I hope the rain holds out just for today. I hope it doesn't rain on your parade.

swallow, flying to be home. My tribe is a heron who never feels alone. My tribe is in Pine Ridge, my tribe's in Alice Springs. My tribe is in the heartbeat of all things.

become the sand. And I'd have told you that if you'd have asked me. We might have saved ourselves the disappointment. Yeah, I'd have told you that.

yesterday when a phone call cost a dime. In New Orleans, just a nickel. Turn back the hands of time. Turn back the hands.

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And the corners of the blueprint are ruined since they rolled. Far past the stems of thumbtacks that still throw shadows on the wood.

You may talk of gin and beer when you're stationed way out here, and you're sent to penny fights in Alter Schatte. But when it comes to slaughter, you'll do your work for water, and you'll lick the bloomin' boots of him that's got it. Now

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Waiting 50 paces right flying rear. With his mussick on his back, he would skip to our attack. And

Dean, with bullets kicking dust spots on the green. And when the cartridges ran out, you could hear the front files shout, "Send ammunition mules and Gunga Dean." I shan't forget the night when I fell behind the fight.

It was Dean, Dean, Dean, you Lazarusian leather Gunga Dean. Though I belted you and flayed you, by the living God that made you, you're a better man than I am.

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If you are the healer, it means I'm broken and lame. If thine is the glory,

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But it's written in the scriptures and it's not some idle claim.

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I struggled with some demons. 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

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Here is your love for it all. Here is your sickness, your bed and your pan. Here is your love.

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Here is your death in the heart of your sun. Here is the dawn until death do us part. Here is your death in your daughter's heart.

Here is the love that it's all built upon. Here is your cross, your nails and your heel. Here is the love.